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0: County. I'm Melanie, and we'll be back again next week with another edition.
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1: Happy Sunday. We will see a few more of those pop-up showers and thunderstorms starting early this afternoon, lasting all the way through this evening. Then everything will wind down. It will be dry as we head through tonight. High temperatures today will be in the mid-80s. We'll cool back to the mid-60s. On your Monday, we'll get back into the mid to upper 80s with more rain popping up during the afternoon. Less rain, however, is on its way for your Tuesday with high temperatures near 90. For WSPA 7 News, I'm meteorologist Grant Roberts.
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2: Good Sunday. We will start off dry, but more rain will be on its way through this afternoon, starting around early afternoon, lasting all the way through this evening before things wind down. Then we will be dry as we head through tonight. High temperatures this afternoon will be in the mid-80s. We'll cool back down to the mid-60s overnight. Your Monday will see more of that rain popping up during the afternoon. High temperatures once again back to the mid to upper 80s. For WSBA 7 News, I'm meteorologist Grant Roberts.
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2: Welcome again to Acoustic Cafe. I'm your host, Rob Reinhart. And this time, new albums from Margo Price, Leon Bridges, One on the Way from Beck, Michelle and Degeocello's covers record, and our in-studio guest, Apropos.
3: You know, man, I live and breathe that stuff, man. If this was back in the day, I would be knocking on Berry Gordy's door. Yeah. Like, that's how much I love the Motown sound and the Motown movement.
2: The sound of Detroit is a term that's been knocking around for decades. And depending on the decade, the sound is very different. An appreciation of the rich history and diversity is what's at the core for Apropos. The musician came to Detroit as a kid, and since his debut in 2018, he's created a fascinating array of singles, each with its own unique musical signature. Working with producer Jake Bass recently, Apropos is clearly a guy with many musical interests that have gained the attention of The Voice, Sir Elton John, and the late songwriter Ali Willis. We invited Austin, that's Apropos, to drop by for a few of those recent singles and share some thoughts about the current sound of Detroit. He will join us in a few minutes as our in-studio guest. First up, it's Sufjan Stevens, and back to a lovely effort in 2023 called Javelin. Sonically, a sibling to the 2015 release Carrie and Lowell, the intricate arrangements serve a new set of originals, plus a cover, a Neil Young cover from 1972's Harvest album. There's a World from Sufjan Stevens on Acoustic Cafe.
4: There's

Detroit by Design and Intent. The new album called Ride Lonesome, coming from Beck in September, sounds very much like Sea Change and Morning Phase and even Mutations back in 1998. The reason being, the musicians are the same and the producer, Nigel Godrich, also the same in all of the cases. So we're going to hear a full album from Beck, and it's going to sound much like that song called In the Night on Acoustic Cafe. And we started the show with a Neil Young cover, not that you would notice, as the beautiful 2023 release from Sufjan Stevens called Javelin plays out. We heard There's a World to get us going this week. One of the things we're going to do on the program today is look at some August releases from decades past, including 1986 and the debut of a guy named Dwight Yoakam. Dwight Yoakam not only came along as a powerful singer out of Bakersfield, California, and strong interpreter of traditional country sounds, he also was a very strong writer. Guitars, Cadillacs, etc., etc. was the debut in 1986, featuring Dwight's interpretations of songs by Harlan Howard and June Carter Cash and others, but also some great originals, like this one called It Won't Hurt. This is an acoustic version from Dwight Yoakam of a song now 40 years on Acoustic.

Meet the New Swamp. It's pretty self-explanatory. That is Jesse Wells. Jesse's new album, his sixth, is called Masks Off, where you will find that song and others much like it. And before that, we heard Dwight Yoakam with a song that goes back 40 years this month to August of 1986, and the song called It Won't Hurt from the album of that month, that year, Guitars, Cadillacs, etc., etc. Jumping into our archives now for a song from the very talented singer, songwriter, collaborator, performer, Rose Cousins. This is Rose live in our studios a few years back, 2017, and the song called Freedom at Acoustic Cafe.

0: Originally from Prince Edward Island, the Canadian singer and songwriter Rose Cousins, who has also been an integral part of the singer-songwriter scene in the Northeast in the U.S. for years. That is the song called Freedom, performed live in our studios at Acoustic Cafe back in 2017. And ahead, a songwriter just doing what a songwriter does, and our in-studio guest, Apropos.
1: 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Different is good.
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0: will be dry as we head through tonight. High temperatures today will be in the mid-80s. We'll cool back to the mid-60s. On your Monday, we'll get back into the mid to upper 80s with more rain popping up during the afternoon. Less rain, however, is on its way for your Tuesday with high temperatures near 90. For WSPA 7 News, I'm meteorologist Grant Roberts.
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2: The band Whiskey Myers from their early days, album number 2, in fact, called Firewater. But that's one of the songs not written by the band, called Bar, Guitar, and a Honky Tonk Crowd. It captures the Skynyrd-inspired sound of that band, but the job of capturing that spirit fell to Georgia songwriter Brent Cobb. Brent had moved to Nashville in 2008 on the suggestion of childhood friend and fellow Georgian Luke Bryan. He got his start, like many do, working retail until he was able to get things going with a publishing contract. Since then, he's recorded a bunch of albums, as well as getting songs cut by the likes of, yes, Luke Bryan, as well as Kelly Pickler, Kenny Chesney, Miranda Lambert, Little Big Town, The Oak Ridge Boys, and many others. On his new album, Live a Song, Write a Memory, Volume 1, Brent shows how some of these songs may have started out, featuring solo performances from throughout his songwriting catalog. Here's Brent Cobb with Bar, Guitar, and a Honky Tonk Crowd on Acoustic Cafe. Yeah.

0: Write a Memory, Volume 1. That song originally done by Whiskey Myers way back when, bar, guitar, and honky-tonk crowd. It is now also on the new album from Brent Cobb. So what is the sound of Detroit? I guess it depends who you ask and how old they are. It could mean 60s and 70s Motown, or it could mean 80s techno and house. The garage rock of the White Stripes, or the wizardry of J. Dilla in the 90s and 2000s. Or maybe the jazz and blues of the 40s and 50s, the soul of Aretha Franklin or Jackie Wilson. It's complicated. For a student of all of this, it's informed the work of Apropos. Born Austin Dunson, Apropos moved to the Motor City when he was 5, and the journey started, absorbing the rich history of his new hometown. Over the years, he's appeared on The Voice. His debut album in 2018 captured the attention of Sir Elton John, and he worked a bit with hit songwriter Allie Willis before her passing in 2019. But since then, he's released a steady stream of singles, each one exploring a different style. Apropos is a fan of a lot of different styles, most recently working with producer Jake Bass. A new single called 10th Floor just dropped last month. Apropos loves representing the history and the now of Detroit, so we invited him and his band to join us this week as our in-studio guests on Acoustic Cafe.
1: The cool thing about hearing a new single from you, and this has been consistent now for almost a decade, it's always different. Stylistically, it's fun to watch or hear where the track is going to land, which one of your many musical personas vocally is going to show up. Like, that's a blast for a listener. I would imagine, though, for creating it, that is also fun.
2: It's very fun. It's a challenge as well.
1: Is that done in advance? Is that done as the song's being written? Or is it really a function of production?
2: You know what? It's definitely a function of production because... you know, I have so many different genres going on in my head all of the time.
1: Right.
2: Another reason my name is Apropos, I pertain to classical, I pertain to opera, I pertain to R&B and soul. And like, so there's so much going on that I have to compartmentalize when I want to do a songwriting session. Do I want it to sound like my old stuff, like Simple? Do I want it to sound like She Makes Me, my pop stuff? Do I want it to sound like Talk Like? I can go so many different ways, Rob. So, you know, I really have to just buckle down and be like, okay, this song is going to sound like this.
1: So you decide that in advance. Like you say, I am going to write a song that is going to sound like this.
2: Absolutely.
1: All right. Because, for instance, just to throw out titles, if you look at Spiritual Surgery, I've been running away. And Say Yes. I got messed up and made a fool out. And the new one, 10th Floor. In your apartment, on the 10th floor. These are all completely different. Like, right? And this is just over like a 4-year period of time, all of these have come out. So take us into that pre-production process.
2: Yes, absolutely. And again, I can't stress enough, it's such a challenge because regardless of what the production does, whoever I'm working with, like Dave Wilder with Spiritual Surgery, Jake Bass with Heartbreak, I have to be careful because no matter what the producer's doing, I can go so many different ways, you know what I mean? So it takes a lot of control as well, as the production's going. It's like, okay, well, if this sounds more poppy, I don't want to be using that gravelly voice like this. You know what I mean? Right, I don't want to be doing that on a pop track, you know? Okay. So the best I can say, man, it's a challenge to stay within all of the genres that I want to choose. You don't know it, but I'm on my way to you. There's been a lot going on, got so much to say to you.

0: The song Long Drive from our in-studio guest on Acoustic Cafe this week, apropos.
1: Does it change in process? Like, have you had that happen where it started as one thing and then you just decided this is just coming out different?
2: Absolutely. For instance, I'll give you a good example. Yeah. The song that the listeners either just heard or are about to hear, Long Drive. Mm-hmm. I did that in a country style voice first. You don't know it, but I'm on my way to you. It's been a lot going on, got so much to say to you. So when I heard it, I was like, oh, even though Jake, we kind of, it sounds like a little pop country, yeah, that song. When I heard the playback and I heard me doing the country-esque accent, I was like, yeah, that's a little too much. Why don't we just let the production carry that country tone and then I'll just sing the regular apropos way. You know what I mean?
1: Interesting. We should also point out for listeners, as long as we're throwing out titles, that there is a song called Make It to Christmas, which is by far one of the best holiday original songs ever from 2023. Man. And you did that with Jake Bass, right?
2: Yes, and Dave McMurray on saxophone. Shout out to him, man.
1: So the debut album,
2: yes,
1: that was back in 2018, Versatility.
2: Yes.
1: Versatility.
2: Yes.
1: And enough singles have followed that album, you know. An album could have contained it all. Mm-hmm. It would have really been a ride. That would have been a wild ride to have all of those singles all in one. But we're really not in an album time anymore.
2: No. As you can see, I mean, a lot of people do singles or double singles. There's sometimes where you'll see on your release radar that an artist dropped a single. You'll click it. There's like two or three songs in there.
1: But it's a different statement. Yeah, I mean, it's kind of more fun. You can make one statement. Mm-hmm. You don't have to think about sequencing. You don't have to think about how the whole thing is going to feel.
2: Right.
1: Because the listeners aren't listening that way. Mm-hmm. Right?
2: I agree with you 100%.
1: Easier then.
2: I think so. Yeah? I think so, because especially when you think, Rob, about like concept albums,
1: yeah,
2: some people have a main idea, mm-hmm, and they want to, you know, if you're making a concept album, that main idea has to flow through the whole thing. So, for instance, what you're saying is, you know, you want to drop a single, just have one main idea, let that be the song.
1: Right.
2: You know?
1: Which is another part, getting back to what I was saying before, it's like every time there's a new single, mm-hmm, that's part of the fun, because it doesn't need to be 45 minutes.
2: Right.
1: The statement doesn't need to be 45 minutes. It's just 3 minutes.
2: Mm-hmm.
1: Right. Mm-hmm.

0: so simple. Thank you.
1: One of the many singles from our in-studio guest, Apropos, that one from 2022, done originally with another Detroit artist, Black Noise, the song called Simple, as performed live here at Acoustic Cafe. We'll have more with Apropos in the second hour on the program. And Austin was joined in the appearance by the band, Reggie Banga Williams on drums, James Abood on guitar, Rick Enrico Marone playing the bass, and Elias Gardner on keys. 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Well, we have video for you to watch. 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You can also find me on the Blue Sky platform, Radio Rob Reinhart on Blue Sky. You'll find me there. And a little bit on the Meta platforms, but not a whole lot. Don't really use those much these days. And coming up on the program this week, we have new Rodrigo y Gabriela on the way, Houndmouth with a brand new album, which is out, and some more August classics from decades past, 1976, 1986. 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
5: You're listening to Acoustic Cafe. I'm Rob Reinhart. In a few weeks, Houndmouth will return to the program as our in-studio guests. This band has been around for about 15 years now, since starting when Matt Myers pulled it together in 2011. It's now down to a core trio. Members have come and gone over the years. Matt assembles them as he needs them, as each project demands. And they have created their sixth album, which is a most interesting and different sounding Houndmouth album. It's called Lordy. And we'll find out all about that when they join us again as our in-studio guests. Holy Moses is the name of this from Houndmouth on Acoustic Cafe. Holy

They have crafted a truly unique sound, the two of them. Rodrigo y Gabriela have a new album called Our Home. All as one word, Our Home. And that is the title track here on Acoustic Cafe. The album will be out September the 18th, coinciding with a very long tour, which will also begin in September. Rodrigo y Gabriela on Acoustic Cafe. Holy Moses, before that, that is from Houndmouth's brand new album, which they will discuss on the program here in the weeks ahead. Holy Moses, the name of the song from the album called Lordy. I want to play another couple of songs from the month of August in decades past. We're going to go back to 1986, and then we're going to follow up with a classic from 1976 performed live here. First, it is Neil Finn of Crowded House performing a solo version of this song from the Crowded House debut, which came out on the 1st of August in 1986. And this version was done specifically for a tribute album to the late Princess Diana in 1997.

0: About 20 years after that was a monster hit in the summer of 1976, the band Orleans came to our studios and performed that version of the song Still the One from the August 1976 release called Waking and Dreaming. And before that, from the first Crowded House album, also in August of 1986, that was Neil Finn with a solo version of Don't Dream, It's Over. Some historical releases on the program today here on Acoustic Cafe. And next hour, we have more of those historical releases from the month of August. An amazing album on the way from Michelle and Degge Acello. New Leon Bridges and Olivia Rodrigo, plus more of our in-studio visit with Detroit singer and songwriter Apropos. 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
0: We're starting the second hour of Acoustic Cafe now. I'm Rob Reinhart. Our in-studio guest on the program this week is Apropos. We'll get to a bit more of that a little bit later on this hour. We're going to start out, though, with Alison Russell from the new album, her third, called In the Hour of Chaos, just out this summer. Now, Alison Russell had been around a long time before making her debut in 2021, first as a member of the Canadian trio Po Girl, and then as a member of Birds of Chicago. Alison Russell finally launched her career in 2021, and In the Hour of Chaos is remarkable in that there is only one song that's just Alison Russell featured. Every other song has multiple guests, including Brittany Spencer and Norah Jones and Cassius Culpepper, and here, Devin Gilfillian, joining Alison Russell for the song called Love is Like a Golden Lion on Acoustic Cafe. Oh.

It's a pretty great third album from Olivia Rodrigo on Acoustic Cafe, and that song called Begged. The album is, you seem pretty sad for a girl so in love, and it has been described so many different ways. That is just one of the colors on this album. Pop rock, dream pop, new wave, synth pop, it's all there, including a guest appearance by Robert Smith of The Cure. It's really all over the map. But the more delicate moments are truly beautiful from Olivia Rodrigo. Album number three from Alison Russell is out, and every song except one has a guest or multiple guests. We heard her doing a duet with Devin Gilfillian on Love is a Golden Lion from the new album In the Hour of Chaos. Well, let's get to another August release from decades past as we get to 2006, so 20 years ago. Now, in 2004, Trouble arrived, and that was the debut from Ray LaMontagne. And everybody thought it was a brilliant album, but who knew what would come next? Would he be able to follow it up? Well, he did, in fine style. He went back to working with the producer Ethan Johns and created Till the Sun Turns Black. That came out in August of 2006, and from that, this is Three More Days from Ray LaMontagne on Acoustic Cafe.

0: Last hour, we heard an instrumental from Rodrigo y Gabriela, but that's what they do all the time. Not so for Margo Price, but Margo has included a couple of instrumentals on a brand new EP called Days of Unrest, including that one called San Marcos on Acoustic Cafe. And before that, an August 2006 release, going back 20 years with Ray LaMontagne, Till the Sun Turns Black. And we heard the song called Three More Days. Into our archives now for a performance from Bruce Cockburn, recorded here in 1999. Bruce Cockburn, the great singer, songwriter, activist, originally from Canada, turned 81 years old this past May. In 99, the album was called Breakfast in New Orleans, Dinner in Timbuktu, and from that, When You Give It Away, live here at Acoustic Cafe.
1: Slid out of my dreams like a baby out of the nurse's hands onto the hard floor of day. I'd been wearing OJ's gloves and I couldn't get them off. It was too early, but I couldn't sleep. Showered and dressed and stepped out into the heat. The parrot things on the porch next door announced my arrival on Charter Street. With their finest rendition of squealing brakes. And down in Caldy's Cafe, the newspaper headlines promised new revelations about Prince Charles's Amex account. A morose youth in old-time Austrian drag stared past his mustache at the floor. And last night's punks and fetish kids, all tattoos and metal bits. And in the other corner, wearing the white trunks, today's tourists already sweating.

0: When You Give It Away. That is Bruce Coburn, live here at Acoustic Cafe back in 1999. Ahead, a great duet covering another great duet. New Leon Bridges with More on the Way, and LA singer Rozzy, live here earlier this year.
1: Asheville's 98.1 The River. 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
1: Good Sunday. We will start off dry, but more rain will be on its way through this afternoon, starting around early afternoon, lasting all the way through this evening before things wind down. Then we will be dry as we head through tonight. High temperatures this afternoon will be in the mid-80s. We'll cool back down to the mid-60s overnight. Your Monday will see more of that rain popping up during the afternoon. High temperatures once again back to the mid to upper 80s. For WSBA 7 News, I'm meteorologist Grant Roberts.
2: Hello, it's Barnes Courtney, and you're listening to 98.1 The River. When the river was deep, I didn't falter. When the mountain was high, I still believe. That is the last number one American single from Aretha Franklin, and amazingly, only her second. It was a duet with George Michael, which also topped the British charts in 1987. And again, amazingly, it was the only time Aretha made it to number one in the UK. I Knew You Were Waiting For Me was penned by two hit songwriters, Simon Climie from England and Dennis Morgan from the US, echoing the transatlantic partnership of the performers. And that same type of pairing is in play with a new version from Michelle Ndegeocello and Cynthia Erivo. Michelle is going to release an ambitious covers collection called Synonym in October, featuring Cat Power, Chaka Khan, Emily King, Brandi Carlile, and a dozen more great guests, playing an interesting selection of 15 songs across eras and genres. For all the great guests, Cynthia Erivo is the only one nominated for an EGOT. That's an Emmy, a Grammy, an Oscar, and a Tony Award, and the only one she hasn't won yet, the Oscar. But at age 39, there's still a lot of time for that. Cynthia released her second album last year, and now comes this duet with Michelle Ndegeocello on Acoustic Cafe.

singer, a songwriter, an actor of both stage and screen, which is why she's been nominated for an EGOT. That is Cynthia Erivo, and from her last album called I Forgive You, which came out last year. We just heard the song called She Said on Acoustic Cafe. And before that, Cynthia paired with Michelle and Degiocello. Michelle is going to release a very ambitious covers project. I can't wait to share more of it with you in October when Synonym is released to the world. We heard the two of them together doing the song from 1987, I Knew You Were Waiting For Me, originally done by Aretha Franklin and George Michael. Let's get to something new now from Leon Bridges, who has a new album which is going to be released in stages called Happiness Anytime. This time out, Leon Bridges is working with J. Lloyd Watson and Lydia Kitto, the two of them from the trio called Jungle. It's a very different sounding Leon Bridges record, and he's releasing it in a very different way. 3 4-song EPs, which will then comprise the 12-song album. The song here is called Tears of Joy. This is Leon Bridges on Acoustic Cafe.

0: The title track to the album called Fig Tree. That is Los Angeles-based singer and songwriter Rozzy. She did that performance this spring at the Leon Loft for us on Acoustic Cafe. And before that, Leon Bridges, the first EP of three EPs, which will comprise the new album, Happiness Anytime, has been released. We hear the song Tears of Joy from Leon Bridges and more, much more. Leon Bridges' music is on the way. Coming up, another classic release from August of 1976 and more of our in-studio visit with Apropos.
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0: You're listening to Acoustic Cafe. I'm Rob Reinhart. One of the things we're doing on the show today, looking at a few August releases from decades past. In this case, August of 1976. So 50 years ago, in fact, it was this week, 50 years ago, that Linda Ronstadt really was in the middle of the height of her powers, which, by the way, would extend another 4 or 5 more years. She released the album Hasten Down the Wind. Now, Linda Ronstadt was not a songwriter. She was a brilliant interpreter most of the time. And one of the things she specialized in was finding writers that had not received a lot of attention for one reason or another and elevated their careers. On Hasten Down the Wind, those careers elevated included those of Warren Zevon. She did Warren's song, which was the title track to Hasten Down the Wind, and just one of many songs that she would perform, written by Warren Zevon. The other writer was a teenager in the 1970s who started hanging out a lot at the Troubadour and got to know all of these folks who were making music back then in the mid-1970s. And Linda Ronstadt picked two songs from Carla Bonhoff, including this one. And this is Carla performing it live in our studios at Acoustic Cafe.

0: Carla Bonoff would perform her own version of that a year later in 1977. But 50 years ago, this August, it was Linda Ronstadt and the album Hasten Down the Wind that first introduced the world to Carla Bonoff. That is Carla performing that song live here at Acoustic Cafe back in 2019. And it's time to get back to more of our in-studio visit this week with Detroit singer and songwriter Apropos.
1: So you came up in the church.
2: Yes.
1: Choir. Musical education, too, right? Sort of classes and...
2: Yes.
1: That
2: yes.
1: sort of thing.
2: Yes, indeed. Yes, indeed.
1: Here's the thing, though. It gives you a foundation, but at some point, you have to realize that this is in you, right? That you can actually take what's in you, step away from the formal education or the experiences with choir doing set music, and create something yourself.
2: Oh, yes. That was, I was in a band right after high school called Soul Divide. We did rock music. That was the time, I always knew I wanted to do this, but as far as like you're saying, when I wanted to create something, get on stage with it, get in the studio with it, that was when I joined up with these guys, man, from Grosse Pointe, and we rocked it out for several years. So that was really like my practice of being in the studio. That was my practice of being on stage. That was my practice of like traveling and things like that before I became a solo artist in 2018. So I would say around 2009 is when like you said, just said, I want to do this, and this is what I want to create, and I came out and did it.
1: That was a good number of years before you actually then committed stuff. Or were you recording all along the way?
2: I was recording all along the way. We Soul Divide, we parted ways just for, you know, creative differences in about 2016. You know, I was messing around with the other producers here and there. But I kind of came to a halt. Like, I was like, all right, well, I'm not in a band anymore. I'm paying for studio time, not really coming out with records. I went to my best friend, Spencer, and I was like, hey, man, how do I get this going on myself? You know what I'm saying? Like, Soul Divide was cool. Like, a couple songs I've been featured on is cool. Let's team up. I want to be a solo artist, come up with a name, and put myself out there. And that was in 2017. Man, I kid you not, probably like less than a year later, I'm getting a call from this guy in London wanting to sign me to I Am Sound Records. It's crazy. Things just fast forward to quick. But yeah, I was making music even after the parting ways with Soul Divide.

0: That is the brand new single just out last month. It's called 10th Floor, as performed live in our studios by Apropos, our in-studio guest this week on Acoustic Cafe.
1: For listeners of this show in Portland, Maine, or Portland, ooh, Oregon, mm-hmm, or Anchorage, Alaska, mm-hmm, or Abilene, Texas,
2: all right,
1: or Council Bluffs, Iowa, I need to ask you to, yes, tell them how important it is that you're doing this in Detroit.
2: Yes, I look at Detroit as the mecca of, you know, soul music, black music, urban music, whatever you want to call it. Like, my people, Detroit is just that place. You know, you look at, you know, Motown Records, you look at artists like, you know, Aretha Franklin. There's so many important artists and important pioneers of music in general that have come from Detroit. So for me to represent that and have a voice similar to those people and pioneers that I just named, it's something that

0: I have to hold near and dear. Mm-hmm. So this is very important for somebody like me to represent Detroit in a very, I would say, soulful manner. A lot of that was here. It was born here in Detroit, Rob.
1: Yeah.
0: Yeah.
1: Also, though, unlike people from any number of other places, I mean, I talk to people from all over the place all the time.
0: Yeah.
1: Detroit has a unique history,
0: yes,
1: a long history. There are tons of different genres working in Detroit,
0: yes,
1: people who are doing various different things, which I would think plays to one of the things you've talked about, that musically you're all over the map, yeah, in your own head.
0: Mm-hmm.
1: So it gives you a lot of communities to draw on,
0: mm-hmm,
1: collaborators possibly, co-writers possibly,
0: yep,
1: just hearing other people doing what they do in their given genre right now.
0: Yes. You know, there's a lot of like rock stuff going on out here, a lot of indie, some metal, that all have that base, mm-hmm, of what you're saying, that, mm-hmm, base of, you know, that foundation of Detroit. Everybody's experimenting with that Detroit foundation in the back of their mind.
1: And you mentioned Motown. You know, just two days ago, I had a band here, mm-hmm, from England.
0: Ooh.
1: Even though the Motown Museum is closed for a year, they're doing this massive renovation,
0: yes,
1: and adding to the museum. They still wanted to go. They just wanted to drive by on Grand Boulevard and take a look, not just at Hitsville, you know, where a lot of these records, mm-hmm, were recorded, the studio in there, but they also wanted to see the other houses on that side of the block,
0: wow,
1: and on the other side of the block. As Motown expanded,
0: wow,
1: each house, yeah, became a thing.
0: Yep.
1: There was a house for publishing. There was a,
0: mm-hmm,
1: house to do the artwork.
0: Yep.
1: There was a finishing school.
0: Yeah.
1: To teach
0: Maxine
1: artists.
0: Powell.
1: Maxine Powell.
0: Yeah.
1: To teach people how to be,
0: exactly,
1: a performing artist. They just wanted to see the buildings,
0: wow,
1: even if they couldn't get in.
0: I've been obsessed with Motown since probably about eighth grade.
1: Mm-hmm.
0: I actually had a Motown class in middle school. They had a Motown class called the Motown Sound. That's when everything just stuck. It went from, you know, learning about, you know, young Michael Jackson to learning about young Stevie Wonder, Martha Reeves, even the Motown theme song. We are a very swinging company, working hard from day to day. Nowhere will you find more unity than at Hitsville, USA. You know, man, I live and breathe that stuff, man. You know, so, I mean, if this was back in the day, I would be knocking on Berry Gordy's door.
1: Yeah.
0: Like, that's how much I love the Motown sound and the Motown movement. And we talked about Maxine Powell, her finishing school. Man, would that be awesome if the artists that I know in Detroit, if we had a place to go where they could teach us to walk, talk, dress, perform, yeah, like a Motown artist, man. It's a dream of mine. The sun.

0: 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Our in-studio guest this week is the singer you just heard, Apropos, joined in the appearance by Elias Gardner on keyboards, playing the bass, Rick Enrico Marone, James Abood on guitar, and playing the drums, Reggie Bango Williams. 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
0: Thanks for joining us this time on Acoustic Cafe. Many thanks again to Apropos and band joining us live in the studio. Next week on the program, we are going to have new soul from M.T. Jones and Blessing Jolie, plus the latest from Death Cab for Cutie, a Billy Joel cover, and a Billy Joel classic from 40 years ago. And our in-studio guest for the week taking a real leap on their new album, The Arcadian Wild. 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Ani DeFranco wrote and performed our theme, The Million Dollar Intro. And Ed Magnus is working through his final month of ice cream only dinners. Till next time, I'm your host, Rob Reinhart. Have a great week.
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98 won the river, Jesse Wells. Won't you come out tonight? It's Gibson. Good morning. Happy Sunday. Thanks for choosing the river to be a part of your day. I'm grateful to be here each Sunday from 10 until 3 right now with music from Weezer. Here's a little bit of love.

0: 98.1 The River with Beck's Ride Lonesome, a reworking of that tune featuring none other than Sierra Ferrell, released just ahead of Beck's upcoming 15th studio album of the same name, due out this September on the 18th. It's Gibson, and thanks for choosing The River this Sunday morning. I hope you're enjoying your weekend, and whatever you may be getting into, I'm grateful to be a part of your day here until 3 o'clock. Bunch of stuff going on all across town. Sunday, AVL Sounds Fest going on. Plenty of music to be seen in various venues across the city. And we'll get to some music from artists performing at AVL Sounds Fest as well as we work our way on until the 3 o'clock hour. Thanks for hanging out. Stick around. Michigander on the way. Modest Mouse and Asheville Secret B-Sides.
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98 When the River, Modest Mouse, and Miss the Boat. I'm Gibson. Good morning. Got some homegrown music for you now from Asheville Secret B-Sides. They're playing out at Revival tonight at 5 o'clock over on Ashland Avenue, and we're taking you back to 2013 and their Easy Magic release right now for Landing Pad.

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98 and won the river. Caroline Rose with Yip Yip Yow. I'm Gibson, and we've got music next from Bridget Calls Me Baby in their new album, Irreversible. Here's I Can Take the Sun Out of the Sky.

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done. Miles Smith, you're on 98.1 The River. His debut album, My Mess, My Heart, My Life, is out now. And we just heard Hold Me in the Dark. It's Gibson with Shaky Graves and Dearly Departed.

0: 98.1 The River, it's Gibson. And that's Lucy Dacus with Planting Tomatoes. Hope you're having a great weekend so far. It looks like there's some resurfacing going on in West Asheville this week. Starting today, the NCDOT is going to begin a major West Asheville road resurfacing project. It's the latest chapter in a $7 million overhaul in West Asheville starting today, stretching out overnight, beginning tonight at 8. You can read all about the lane closures and such with your free 828 News Now app or online at 828newsnow.com. 828 News Now is always local and it's always free and it's chock full of great info on everything from road closures and resurfacing projects to live music here in your hometown. 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

98.1 The River and the Strokes with Going Shopping. It's Gibson. And it's time for some more homegrown music this morning. This time around, it's from Warren Haynes. You may have heard about this. He's recorded an album with the Asheville Symphony Orchestra, along with his boys, John Medeski, Oteil Burbridge, Jeff Sipe, and Greg Osby. Plus, Edwin McCain's in there alongside Jasmine Muhammad. And, of course, the symphony, the Asheville Symphony, is a 64-piece. The new album is called Dreams and Songs. It's going to be released on September 18th. And this is an outrageous take on the Grateful Dead's Shakedown Street.

0: Asheville's 98.1 The River. 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

98 won the River and Spoon with the hardest cut. It's Gibson. And thanks for hanging out with me on your Sunday. We've got new music from the Alabama Shakes next. And their highly anticipated third studio release is coming out this month on August 28th. It's called I Must Be Dreaming. And the name of this tune is I Feel Hope Coming.

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98.1 The River. There's Sylvan Essa with their latest Hot Slob. It's on their new album, Al Infinity. I'm Gibson, and thanks for choosing The River this morning. That's their follow-up to their last album, No Rules

Sandy and their first release on their own label, Psychic Hotline. Looking forward to digging into that one when it gets here later on this summer. Got music from the Cars now. Here's Let's Go.

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98.1 The River, Cage the Elephants, latest beaches in Tennessee. The name of that one, I'm Gibson, and we also heard from the Lumineers and Bleachers there. We've got music on the way from the Gin Blossoms and Phoebe Bridgers, but right now we've got some homegrown music for you from Tyler Ramsey, Asheville's Tyler Ramsey, teaming up with My Morning Jacket's Carl Bramel for this one. They've got an album out called Celestune, and they're playing today at Hellbender at 2 p.m. And they're getting things started at Hellbender today. Floating Action at 3:45 and Dr. Dog at 5:30. It's going to be a great afternoon of music at the Orange Peel's new venue. And you might even get to hear this song. It's Tyler Ramsey and Carl Bramel on the river with Flying Things.

0: 98.1 The River, Gin Blossoms. Till I hear it from you, it's Gibson. Good Sunday afternoon. Classic 90s feels for you on the river there. That song, the lead single from Empire Records, the soundtrack to that, and it's also on the Gin Blossoms Congratulations, I'm Sorry release. Gin Blossoms on tour with Spin Doctors and Blues Traveler, and they've got a show this month in Charlotte. I wanted to go to this show. I couldn't rally any of my buddies in Charlotte to meet me there, and now it's practically sold out. I wanted to get a grass pass and relive my 90s days, man. And they're sold out of them. Resale tickets right at $100 to be on the Bud Light lawn at Skyla Credit Union Amphitheater. And that will be a good show, no doubt about it. Blues Traveler still kills, and that's worth the price of admission alone. But Gin Blossoms and Spin Doctors, that is a straight-up nostalgic Saturday in Charlotte for sure. Missed out on that one. But there's plenty of live music to be seen, of course, going on this weekend in Asheville alone. It's AVL Sounds Fest. And you can learn more about all the live music coming to Asheville in Western North Carolina at 828newsnow.com with the concert calendar. Go check it out now. Go see some live music. And stick around. Up next, music from Dandy Warhols and Tom Petty.
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1: 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Different is good.

98.1 The River and Tom Petty with Wildflowers. From his debut solo album, I'm Gibson. Thanks for joining me on The River this afternoon. We're down to the last 2 weeks of summer. Kids report back to school in the city and the county on the 24th. And while that's a bummer, here at The River, we're trying to ease the pain a little bit with our back-to-school giveaway. 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And you can learn more about our back-to-school giveaway at 981theriver.com. 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The back-to-school contest here on The River is powered by Tempo Music in Hendersonville. Right now, it's Dandy Warhol's on The River and Bohemian Like You.

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1: I love Asheville. 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I love your city.
0: Different is good on Asheville's 98.1 The River. When I'm

0: Americans are right here.
1: 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I love your city.
0: Different is good on Asheville's 98.1 The River. When I'm

It's Grace Potter on 98.1 The River. Love Me Not is on her upcoming album, Trespasser. Due out this summer. Are you looking forward to it? A lot of new music coming out this summer, including that new Billy Strings album. It's on the way, and we'll get to a tune from it in just a minute. But first, we've got Nathaniel Ratliff and the Night Sweats with You Worry Me.

Hello, it's Barnes Courtney, and you're listening to 98.1 The River. Lucky ducks, you've selected the correct station, and now you shall be rewarded by 3.5 hours of unadulterated conversation from me.

0: 98.1 The River, it's Gibson with Billy Strings. Burn the Other End is on his upcoming album, So Much for Goodbyes, due out August 28th and co-produced with T-Bone Burnett. I'm Gibson. I hope you're enjoying your Sunday, and thanks for hanging out with me here on the river today. One thing about Sundays, it's always your last chance to win the stuff we're giving away for the week, and we've got some killer tickets this week that are up for grabs to a couple of legendary bands that are playing in the area here coming up soon. First, Pixies in Greenville at the Peace Center. They're starting their fall tour on September 15th there. It's a Tuesday night, and you've got a chance to win tickets with the river this week. And we're also giving away tickets to see the Stray Cats in Cherokee at Harris Cherokee Casino on November 28th. Sign up to win tickets to these shows with your free River app, or if you're streaming online, you can hit the contest page at 981theriver.com. Sunday, always the last day to sign up for the stuff we're giving away each week. And those are killer shows right there. Good luck. I hope you can win something and stick around. Coming up next, we'll get to music from Pearl Jam, Bob Dylan, and Fish.
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98.1 The River, Fish with Heavy Things. It's Gibson. Happy Sunday. Sam Fender in there alongside Bob Dylan and Pearl Jam. And we've got some homegrown music for you now, this time from Asheville's Crave Amico, a band that's playing as a part of AVL Sounds Fest today. They're going to be on stage at Revival this afternoon at 3:30. Great lineup there at Revival over on Ashland Avenue, starting at 2 with Watkins, then Crave Amico at 3:30 and Secret B-Sides at 5. Crave Amico calling it quits. This is kind of a farewell tour. And be one of the last times you get to see them for a while, I'm sure. But we got one for you now. It's called Knife.

0: Asheville's 98.1 The River. 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
2: 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The mountains of Asheville wouldn't be the same without 98.1 The River. Different is good.

98.1 The River, Tracy Chapman with Fast Car. It's Gibson. 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This song features Carly Hartzman and Zandy from Wednesday, and it's called We Might As Well Be Strangers.

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We've got Pixies coming up, too. 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

0: Pixies, You're So Impatient. From 2024's Night of the Zombies, it's Gibson, and good afternoon. Thanks for hanging with me today on the River. Pixies in Greenville this fall, almost fall, September 15th, at the Peace Center. And we're giving away those tickets with the Free River app this week. 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When you hit the contest page, it's going to be a fun night, September 15th, as Pixies kick off their fall tour here just down the road a piece in Greenville at the Peace Center. Stick around. Coming up next, we'll get to music from Alien Ant Farm, Death Cab for Cutie, and Asheville's Lyric.
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98.1 The River and Death Cab for Cutie with Stone Over Water. The new album, I Built You a Tower, is out now. It's Gibson and good Sunday afternoon. We've got some more homegrown music for you right now, this time from Asheville's Lyric Jones as a part of ABL Sounds Fest. She's playing today over at One World West at 5 o'clock. Go check her out right on Haywood Road. The name of this one is This Love.

98.1 The River, it's Gibson, and that's Paramore with This Is Why. Thanks for hanging out with me today. I hope you've enjoyed your Sunday so far. Piper in next to pull you through the rest of your evening, and I'll talk to you bright and early tomorrow morning. Until then, I'll leave you with this. Here's BeBe Stockwell from her debut album, Volume 1, and When You Know.

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98.1 The River and Lucy Dacus planting tomatoes. Hey there, my name's Piper and happy Sunday afternoon. I hope you are relaxing or maybe you're out and about during Asheville's Sound Fest or who knows, man. I'm just really happy that you're taking us right along with you. Here's Coldplay, Adventure of a Lifetime on the River.

0: 98 won the river with Alabama Shakes. Got to see them at Bonnaroo for the first time. I know they've been to Asheville a few times, but I kind of came late to the game. But, man, they were amazing. That tune is called I Feel Hope Coming, and it's on their new album, forthcoming, August 28th. It's called I Must Be Dreaming. Well, my name is Piper, and stay connected to the news that matters right here in Asheville and Western North Carolina with the 828 News Now app. It's always local. It's always free. You can get breaking news alerts. 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A lot of other great features on that app. Just go to wherever you get your apps, like in your Google Play Store, and download it for free, 828 News Now. And P.S., if you already have it, it might need to be updated, so check on that. And then turn on your breaking news notifications. I have Four Non-Blondes coming up here in just a little while, but first, The Killers on the River.
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What's up? I was driving around a couple nights ago and I rolled my window down and that tune came on and I was belting it out. And believe me, you don't want to hear me belt anything out, especially in a sing-songy voice, but man, it was so much fun. I love it. And you always see those videos on Instagram of people like going out in their yards and singing it and their neighbors are screaming at them. And it's like, that's kind of fun. I wouldn't want to do that in my neighborhood because my neighbors are a little bit scary, if you know what I mean. So Asheville Sound Fest going on this weekend, and Dr. Dog is not only headlining, but also closing out the festival at Hellbender by Orange Peel tonight at 5:30. Are you on board? If you're not, you're like, I don't know. Check out Dr. Dog right now, and maybe you'll make your decision a firm yes. Here is Talk Is Cheap on the River.

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0: Adele and Rolling in the Deep on 98.1 The River. Brandon Flowers, the lead singer of The Killers, is releasing a country western album coming up on August 21st. It's called Thrasher, which to me seems like an oxymoron to a country music album, but what do I know? Here's his tune called Plans. You heard it here first on The River.
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98.1 The River and the Revivalists, a tune called Heart Stop off of their sixth studio album. It's called Get It Honest, and it is out now. Now, they are going to be at the Fillmore in Charlotte on October 13th, if you're interested in checking them out live. I have Iron and Wine, Tom Petty, and Phoenix on deck. This is a tune called 1901 on the River.

0: 98.1 The River, Iron and Wine, and In Your Ocean off the album Hen's Tooth. My name is Piper, and if you like listening to vinyl music, which I definitely do, we have a 1976 Pioneer. Oh, it sounds so good. And I will tell you, if there was a fire in the house, my husband would grab that Pioneer and push me out of the way. Just to save it, for good reason. It's pretty sweet. But what I'm getting at is that if you like to listen to vinyl music and you like to drink when you're doing that, make you feel kind of fancy, well, this week's Asheville deal is from Joyful Noise Listening Lounge and Kitchen in the River Arts District. So coming up next Friday, 8 a.m., go to ashevilledeal.com and you're going to spend $25, but you know what? You're going to end up getting $50 and you can take it on over to Joyful Noise. You'll sample small shareable plates and you'll be able to listen to those records spun on their vintage component sound systems, and you can enjoy those drinks from the bar. Joyful Noise is open Wednesday through Saturday from 5 until midnight, and you can enjoy it even more with that Asheville deal. Dido and Miles Smith coming up next on The River.
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I love me some acoustic Foo Fighters. 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

98.1 The River with Phoebe Bridgers. And she is playing to a sold-out show in Charlotte at the Spectrum Center on October 9th. That was her latest effort called Lost Boys off of her forthcoming album called Lost Weekend. And you can grab that next Friday. Here are Good Neighbors, Home on the River.

0: 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I have to ask myself every freaking time I go into a different room. My name is Piper, and if you want to see the Pixies live, well, I've got great news for you because they are going to be at the Peace Center in Greenville on Tuesday, September 15th. I love visiting Greenville. 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And P.S. tonight at 11:59 is the last time that you can put your name into the pot to win those tickets. Don't miss out if that's something you're looking forward to. I got Durand Jones and the latest from Cage the Elephant coming up very, very soon. 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

98.1 The River in Everclear. I will buy you a new life. My name is Piper, and this is the latest from Jim James, lead singer of My Morning Jacket. This tune is called Come Again. You heard it here first on The River.

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Back on 98.1 The River with his latest effort called Ride Lonesome, and that particular version featuring Sierra Farrell. Now, he does not mention anything about a new album coming out, but of course he has been touring, and he'll be in Asheville in October. Here are the Lone Mellow and Honey.

0: 98.1 The River, new music from Sylvan Esso, a tune called Hot Slob, which just puts a picture in my mind that I really don't need to see. But they're going to be playing the Orange Peel coming up on October 2nd and 3rd, so maybe we'll see you there. Weezer also going to be playing, not in Asheville, but in Charlotte on October 3rd and in Raleigh on October 4th. And I've got some Weezer coming up for you next on The River.
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2: 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Different is good.

Black Crowes and Jealous Again on 98.1 The River. Now, I know a lot of folks have been waiting for this tune to come out. This is the latest from Billy Strings off of his forthcoming album, So Much for Goodbyes. You're going to be able to get your hands on that on August 28th. Now, listen closely to this tune because you are going to hear the familiar vocals of Jack White. Here is Burn the Other End on 98.1 The River.

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1: I love Asheville. 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
0: Different is good on Asheville's 98.1.

with Band of Horses and Laredo. I'm Piper. Thanks so much for spending your Sunday with me, with us. We sure do appreciate you. And stick around, especially if you dig new music, because New River Music is coming up with Steve Richards. And I know he's got a whole lot of really cool tunes coming your way. I will talk to you next weekend, and I'm going to leave you with Caroline Rose, Yip Yip Yow on the River.

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1: And hello and welcome into New River Sounds. Over the next hour, you and I get to discover new music together. My name is Steve Richards. I hope you had a great weekend. I hope you had a chance to take in some of the live music at AVL Sounds Fest wrapping up this evening, night four this evening. Well, coming up tonight, New River Sounds from New Constellations, Greg Freeman, Monrovia, Orville Peck, and more. We start out tonight with Stephen Wilson Jr., currently on the Gary the Torch Tour. Stephen Wilson Jr. was in Raleigh last night. This is a track called Hardwired, with some help from Miranda Lambert, on New River Sounds on 98.1 The River.

98.1 The River, New River Sounds from Rhiannon Giddens, Carolina Rain. She was in town at Hellbender last weekend, and that track is on the album Hope is the Thing with Feathers, which will be out on September 18th. We'll check some upcoming album release dates in just a few here on New River Sounds. Up next, New Constellations. Their debut album, It Comes in Waves, is out now. They are from Portland. This is a track called Hot-Blooded on New River Sounds on 98.1 The River.

98.1 The River, New River Sounds from Greg Freeman, Indu. And that song is on his new album, All Set the Bone. And that'll be out on October 2nd. Before that, Jack White, Neighbors Blues, New Constellations, Hot Blooded. Let's check some upcoming album release dates. Coming up this Friday, August 14th, Phoebe Bridgers' new one, Lost Weekend, will be out. On September 11th, This Is Lorelei's, the singer in my band, will be released.

0: September 18th, a big day for album releases. Just played Rhiannon Giddens earlier. Her new album, Hope is the Thing with Feathers, will be out on that day. Beck's new one, Ride Lonesome. Lizzie McAlpin's Angel Slow Pulp Melody, all being released on September 18th. Coming up in the next set here on New River Sounds, I've got Brother Wallace, Tyler Ballgame, and Monrovia, too.
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98.1 The River, New River Sounds from us three. Cool Cat, Brother Wallace, before that, You're the Man, and Winona from her forthcoming album, The Hard Truth, which will be out on October 2nd. That was a track called Am I Missing Out? Up next here on New River Sounds, Tyler Ballgame. 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

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That's called Home Depot from the forthcoming album, King of Having Fun. It'll be out on September 4th. Up next, Orville Peck. His album, Mule, will be out on September 18th. And this is a track called Too Little, Too Late on New River Sounds on 98.1 The River.